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1: Lord, I'm just sitting here looking over my life, Lord. 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
1: Unconditional pardon. Listen to what he says. Forgive them. Forgive them if they know that they did me wrong.
2: No.
1: Forgive them if they repent of what they did to me. Forgive them if they ask me for forgiveness. But none of that's in there. No. Jesus gave an unconditional pardon. Forgive them. Some of us are worried because the person is still around and can do the same thing again. And as long as I hold them in unforgiveness, maybe that'll put them in check. No, it won't.
2: Man.
1: Well, they didn't ask me, so how can I forgive somebody who doesn't want it? How did Jesus do it?
3: Yes.
1: Unconditionally. No strings attached.
2: Come on.
1: Yeah, that's it. I know you don't like it. I didn't like it.
3: That's right. Preaching anyway.
1: But this is what it said. You want to be free. 9 people killed in an AME church in South Carolina. Dylan Roof went in, killed those precious 9 people. Went in like he was a friend. Shot them down like dogs. At every funeral, not 8, not 7, 6, 5, 4, 3, 2, at every one of those services, somebody from the family got up and made national headlines. We forgive him.
4: Yeah. Urban Praise, inspiring, challenging, helping us walk like Jesus. From Moody

0: In the choir stand. Where is that? In the choir stand. Where it at?
1: In the choir stand. Where is that?
0: Hey!
1: In the choir stand.
0: Eddie, I want to go back to that. Gotta keep watching.

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Urban Praise, blessing you with nonstop gospel on Urban Praise.

0: for grace, for I need somebody to prophesy with your body language. You say, what you say? God is leaning in my direction. Don't prophesy. I said he's leaning. In whose direction?
1: In my direction.
0: Come on, you waiting on me to say it. You gotta say it. Say it.

0: 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He was brave and impulsive, jumping out of a boat to walk on water to Jesus. Peter was also broken. 3 times he denied knowing Jesus. But best of all, Peter was forgiven. 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

0: 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Yes,
1: hey, what's up? It's your boy James Fortune, and here's my new single, I Am, right here on Urban Praise.

0: Hello, this is Paul Cannings. Stay tuned and allow God to touch your life for a power walk. You know, you could be in a whole lot of traffic on the highway, but it's one thing I found out about a navigation system. You could get lost and still be found. So sometimes I just exit. I don't even know where I'm at. I don't want the traffic. And I'm going around. And as soon as I get this traffic light, I press where I'm going. And the navigation system picks me up where I am and take me where I need to go. I take the exit. God sometimes gives people exit, but they don't take it. David, look at Bathsheba. He didn't take the exit. Joseph looked at Potiphar's wife and ran. He believed there was an exit. So folks, because God tell me there's an exit, guess what I do? I just exit. Because he told me I got one. God, where's the exit? Please tell me where the exit is. God, I need to know how to get out of this. God is saying, get out of it. How do you know to get out of it? Stick with my word in the middle of the trial. And when you stick with my word in the middle of the trial, that's your exit. Don't wait for an exit. Follow the word. That's your exit. Because he's already written in his word how to exit. You say, how do you know that? Example. I want you to go into the promised land. God, that wall is thick. It is thick. Go in there. Walk around the wall. Guess what? The walls come down. We're always looking for the exit, and God is going, my word is the exit. Just take the word.
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0: in the choir stand. Where is that? In the choir stand. Where it at?
1: In the choir stand. Where
0: it
1: at?
0: Hey!
1: In the choir stand.
0: Eddie, I want to go back to that. Gotta keep watching.
1: In the choir stand. Where it at?
0: Do that break. One.

0: in the choir set, baby. Yes, it is. Anybody still singing the choir? Where you at, choir members? God bless you.
1: Ooh. 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
1: This week we're going to discuss the gift of gratitude. Recent research reveals that people often don't say thank you because they assume that the other person already knows that they are appreciative. Another study says that people under the age of 25 are presumed to be twice as likely to offer up sincere thanks. Thank you is one of the most powerful phrases that can be verbalized and demonstrated. It's always good to give thanks. Parents, here are a few quick thoughts regarding thanks. Be an example of thanksgiving by intentionally demonstrating gratitude before your teenagers whenever possible. Require your teens to say thanks around the house for the little things that can so easily be taken for granted. Guide your teens on various ways of saying thanks by encouraging them to do things such as send an email of thanksgiving to a company for a job interview. Give a note of thanks to their teacher for their dedication and commitment. Give a small gift to people who always show up to make a difference but are easily taken for granted. Dad and mom, it's the attitude of gratitude that will help your teens to be unselfish, kind, and thoughtful. Teach them always to say thanks. This is Titus Lee with Thoughts on Teens. Peace.
0: Be sure to visit olumentoring.org to download Thoughts on Teens and for information about the Operation Link Up mentoring programs. 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
3: The Lord gave me this song in a dream. And when I woke up, I knew that was a healing song. And I knew that God had ordained that because I was going through some spiritual pain of my own. And it was speaking to my soul. And I just wanted to encourage other people who might be going through pain that God is a healer. Earth has no sorrow that heaven cannot heal. There's no situation that you're going through that's so difficult that God cannot fix it. I don't care what your friends say. I don't care what your family says. I don't care what whoever's around you says. There's healing. For your soul and for your spirit. So we want you to be encouraged tonight and not be discouraged.

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God is going to show up. He's standing right by.

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1: 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Here's some pain medicine.

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1: Hi, my name is Jessica Howell. I'm a communications major at the Moody Bible Institute. The MBI verse of the week is found in Mark 13, 32 through 33. But about that day or hour, no one knows, not even the angels in heaven nor the Son, but only the Father. Be on guard, be alert. You do not know when that day will come. That's Mark 13, 32 through 33, the Moody Bible Institute verse of the week.
2: This is Debbie Adebayo from Singles Pleasing the Lord with Single Moments. Living the single life can pose many different challenges, ranging from fear that you'll never get married and have children to dealing with lust and loneliness. I was single for 24 years of my adult life, and one thing that I found essential to navigate through those tough times was to cultivate a heart of joy. When I made the choice to be joyful, and joy is always a choice and not necessarily a feeling or emotion, the difficulties associated with single living became manageable. I would ignite the force of joy through praise. I would express gratitude to God for who He was in my life and all He had already done for me. I would let Him know that I was trusting Him for my future and counting on Him during this difficult season in my life. Joy does not thank God for the problem. It expresses gratitude and acknowledges who God is despite the problems. James 1:2 says, "Consider it nothing but joy, my brothers and sisters, whenever you fall into various trials." Remember, if Satan can steal your joy, he can sabotage your victory. If he can get you to make your problem bigger than your God, you've already been defeated. If you'd like more information and to connect with Singles Pleasing the Lord, visit us at singlespleasingthelord.com.
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I want you to know the Bible says, trust in the Lord with all thine heart and lean not to thine own understanding. 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
1: You have probably heard what one man said when the minister asked, "How many of you want to go to heaven?" All the people raised their hands except one man. "Sir, don't you want to go to heaven when you die?" "Oh, when you die? Yes, I want to go when I die. I thought you meant today." The reality is, we all want to go to heaven, yet we know so little about it. We know it's a great place, but the details are skimpy. We learn a little from the Apostle John. He described what he saw when the Spirit caught him up into heaven. According to Revelation 4, he saw a throne with someone seated on it. The description leaves no doubt that the person on the throne is God himself. His appearance was as of jasper and carnelian. A rainbow resembling an emerald encircled the throne. Surrounding the throne were 24 other thrones, and seated on them were 24 elders. They were dressed in white and had crowns of gold on their heads. From the throne came flashes of lightning, rumblings, and peals of thunder. Bible scholars differ on the exact meaning of all this, but they do agree on this. The scene reveals God as the supreme authority in heaven and on earth. God is so awesome in his being that no one, not even John, can fully describe his majesty. The most we can do is what John saw the heavenly beings do. We can bow before God in worship and be ready to obey.
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Grace and peace, family. This is Marvin Sapp, and my word of encouragement is very simple. Because life is so very challenging, and so many times we feel like giving up and throwing in the towel, we need to understand that the only reason why the enemy is hitting you the way he's hitting you is it's because you're at a distance from what God said. It's because you're close. So remain encouraged and understand and remember this, that no matter what the challenge is, when you get past this, the rest of your days will be the best of your days.

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how how happy daddy. Oh, oh, oh, oh, oh, oh, little girl, what a happy day. Ladies and gentlemen, my friend, Miss Mavis Staples.

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2: This week we're going to discuss the gift of gratitude. Recent research reveals that people often don't say thank you because they assume that the other person already knows that they are appreciative. Another study says that people under the age of 25 are presumed to be twice as likely to offer up sincere thanks. Thank you is one of the most powerful phrases that can be verbalized and demonstrated. It's always good to give thanks. Parents, here are a few quick thoughts regarding thanks. Be an example of thanksgiving by intentionally demonstrating gratitude before your teenagers whenever possible. Require your teens to say thanks around the house for the little things that can so easily be taken for granted. Guide your teens on various ways of saying thanks by encouraging them to do things such as send an email of thanksgiving to a company for a job interview. Give a note of thanks to their teacher for their dedication and commitment. Give a small gift to people who always show up to make a difference but are easily taken for granted. Dad and mom, it's the attitude of gratitude that will help your teens to be unselfish, kind, and thoughtful. Teach them always to say thanks. This is Titus Lee with Thoughts on Teens. Peace.
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1: This is Demi Adebayo from Singles Pleasing the Lord with Single Moments. Living the single life can pose many different challenges, ranging from fear that you'll never get married and have children to dealing with lust and loneliness. I was single for 24 years of my adult life, and one thing that I found essential to navigate through those tough times was to cultivate a heart of joy. When I made the choice to be joyful, and joy is always a choice and not necessarily a feeling or emotion, the difficulties associated with single living became manageable. I would ignite the force of joy through praise. I would express gratitude to God for who He was in my life and all He had already done for me. I would let Him know that I was trusting Him for my future and counting on Him during this difficult season in my life. Joy does not thank God for the problem. It expresses gratitude and acknowledges who God is despite the problems. James 1:2 says, "Consider it nothing but joy, my brothers and sisters, whenever you fall into various trials." Remember, if Satan can steal your joy, he can sabotage your victory. If he can get you to make your problem bigger than your God, you've already been defeated. If you'd like more information and to connect with Singles Pleasing the Lord, visit us at singlespleasingthelord.com.
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3: What are you trying to say, Yolanda? 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This battle ain't yours. It's the Lord's. Think about it. And then start shouting.

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3: In this public school, the Bible Club couldn't use the sound PA system at the school. You're going to want to hear how this came out.
4: Here's a story worth hearing from attorney David Gibbs Jr. of the Christian Law Association.
3: Mary Ann is a public school teacher in the state of Arkansas. At her school, there is a student-led Bible club that meets during lunch, and she is the club supervisor. She was surprised when she heard the school's chess club made an announcement over the school's PA system. The whole school heard it. They made an announcement about the time of their meeting because she was told that her Bible club could not do this. Needing help, she called us at the Christian Law Association. Our attorneys explained that the school could prohibit the Bible Club from making announcements, but only if they prohibited all other clubs from using the PA system. They couldn't pick one and then deny another. It was illegal for this school to allow the chess club and not allow the Bible Club. This has now been resolved fully in favor of this Bible Club. All of them have the right to use the PA system at the school.
4: Our free newsletter addresses lots of issues like the ones we've been discussing today. 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Christianlaw.org.
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1: Hello, I'm Michelle McKinney Hammond, and this is Life Talk. Part of guarding our hearts is setting boundaries that keep us safe. Although God has given us hearts filled with passion, coupled with hormones and chemistry, He also requires that we control all these things that affect our flesh. While the world is having a free-for-all and sexuality has become a cheap commodity, those who know God understand how costly intimacy can be. We're called to make different choices, to respect our bodies and how God made us, to understand that sexuality and intimacy is a gift from God to be cherished and nourished and protected. This means we need to be honest with ourselves about our weaknesses and set boundaries accordingly. The Shulamite woman in Song of Songs said, "Do not arouse or awaken love until it so desires." In other words, until it's the right time. You may think this is funny, but making a souffle comes to mind. They're so yummy, but so delicate. I have to be careful to take it out of the oven just the right time, or it'll just fall flat. It can end up not being what it's supposed to be if tampered with prematurely. And so it is with love, our hearts, and our bodies. Too much too soon can rob us of what we desire. There's so much to look forward to in love if we take the time to allow things to come to full maturity. God makes everything beautiful in its time. Think back to a time when you may have given too much too soon. What was the outcome? Well, I invite you to log on to michellehammond.com for more resources that give life. And remember, love always, live well.
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scripture says that men ought to always pray and not faint. That's us. That's the church. Now is the time for us to pray. 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Our God is a healer. Our God is a savior. Our God is a deliverer. Come on, church. 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

It's Ja'Kalyn Carr. Despite what you see or hear, speak what God says, because that shall be your reality.

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1: Stones of Remembrance, Ebenezers. 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
3: Just who was Jesus Christ?
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0: In the choir stand. Where is that? In the choir stand. Where it at?
1: In the choir stand. Where is that?
0: Hey!
1: In the choir stand.
0: Eddie, I want to go back to that. Gotta keep watching.
1: Where is that?
0: Do that break. One.

0: Hello, this is Paul Cannings. Stay tuned for a quick word that will touch your life.
1: When you are growing in Christ and maturing in Christ because you choose to walk with Him, you choose to trust Him, you choose to give your life to Him, there's an exit called spiritual maturity. And that you get to the point in your life where you're so spiritually mature, nobody could steal your peace. Nobody could steal your joy. Nobody could so mess with you, you ain't got the strength to make it through. Endurance. Nobody can stop you from loving. Why? Because the joy of the Lord is now your strength. That's why Paul, y'all know my example. I love my example because he's the person that is just an example to me that's awesome. You could say to Paul, Paul, I'm going to kill you. For me to live is Christ, to die is gain. You ain't stealing nothing from me because I no longer live. It is Christ that lives in me. The life I now live, I live in the Son of God who loved me and died for me. So no matter what you do, because Jesus Christ is the person who is Christ and Christ alone in my life, and since He ain't going nowhere, because I'm eternally secure for heaven, He's never going to leave me, He's never going to forsake me. So the victory I have is that I'm in Christ and Christ alone. You can't take Him from me, you can't rip Him from me, you can't remove Him from me, because He says, I'm at the right hand of the Father making intercession for you. He says, I'll never leave you, nor I forsake you. So if you take everything from me, I've learned to be content. If you're with me, I can suffer for His glory. It doesn't matter what you do, I know you can't take Christ from me. That's why you can walk with confidence.
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4: Death and life are in the power of the tongue. So we've come to tell you tonight, be blessed. In fact, just look at three people around you. Tell them, be blessed. Be blessed. Be blessed.
5: Bishop, I was on an airplane on my way to see you. And the Lord began to speak to me and said, write these words as encouragement to the saints around the world.

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0: Bishop, riding on that airplane that day,
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1: Yes.
0: And everything the people of New Orleans have been through.
1: Oh, we've been through a lot.
0: And I started thinking, what is the solution?
2: I pray for you.
0: And God said, tell him to pray.
1: That's it.
2: Pray for me.
0: And watch him change
1: things. Watch God change.

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You pray for me. 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
1: I want to see if anybody want to have church. Come on, clap your hands right there.

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3: See, when I say backslider, first picture that comes to mind is usually a person who at the club or carousing or cavassiering or shacking or partying. Did you know you could be right up in here, and be a backslider sitting right here? Do you know that your body could be in this sanctuary and your heart could be in the club and your mind could be on that pole? That's right. And so here now, notice what he does. Err from the truth. Here's the word. The word literally means a planet that has left its rotation around the sun. What happens to a planet that gets out of the line with the sun? Destroyed. But here is the tense. It literally speaks of it happened gradually. Not all at once, but gradually. Come on, say it with me. First, the devil gets a toehold. Then the devil takes a foothold. The foothold becomes a chokehold. And the chokehold becomes a stronghold. In other words, if you give him an inch, he'll take a mile. And how many of us start off, I'm just going to do this one time. That's all. I ain't going to do it no more. This the last time. I ain't doing this no more. It's the last time. Anybody ever say that? Yeah. And we come to the altar, oh God, forgive me. And then we leave back, and I tell you all the time, I wish I had the feeling that I had after I sinned, before I sinned.
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0: There's a phrase I keep hearing lately, life is lifing. It's the perfect way to describe those seasons when responsibilities pile up and you feel like you're running on a treadmill you never meant to step on. I felt that way recently, and in the middle of it, I reminded myself that I am in this world, but I am not of it. Jesus never promised to remove the chaos. In fact, in John 17:15, he prayed, "I do not ask that you take them out of the world, but that you keep them from the evil one." So he didn't ask for the lifing to stop. Instead, he asked for our protection. And he invites us in the mix of it all to come to him for true rest so we can live in this world and still influence it for good. As you reflect on that, remember these words, "Come to me, all who labor and are heavy laden, and I will give you rest." Matthew 11:28. This has been your Be Moment, your moment to be still, to be fed by the Word of God, to be grateful. Share today's message and follow us at Blues to Blessings on Instagram, TikTok, and YouTube. 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

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Oh, come

Hey, family, this is Pastor Smoking Awful, and I want to encourage you. I definitely want to encourage you with the Word of God. The gospel is the good news, and I found the answer. I found the solution. I cannot wait to share it with you. Here it is. Matthew 6 and 33 says, "Seek ye first the kingdom of God and his righteousness." Watch this. This is the part that I love. "All other things shall be added unto you." There's so many things that we need, so many people in need, so much pressure, so much pain, so much going on in the world. And I know that it's tempting to be distracted, to look the other way, to look around, to try and find solutions on social media and every other media that is available to us. But there is nothing that has the answers like seeking God and his truth. When you seek God first, that's the key. That's the secret sauce. When you seek God first, all other things, including the hope you need, the joy you need, the encouragement you need, the answers you need, the wisdom you need, the grace you need, when you seek God first, all other things he will bring into your life, bring into your path, and God will get the glory, and ultimately, you will be better for it. I pray this encourages you, strengthens you, and builds your faith. This is Urban Praise.

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3: This week we're going to discuss the gift of gratitude. Recent research reveals that people often don't say thank you because they assume that the other person already knows that they are appreciative. Another study says that people under the age of 25 are presumed to be twice as likely to offer up sincere thanks. Thank you is one of the most powerful phrases that can be verbalized and demonstrated. It's always good to give thanks. Parents, here are a few quick thoughts regarding thanks. Be an example of thanksgiving by intentionally demonstrating gratitude before your teenagers whenever possible. Require your teens to say thanks around the house for the little things that can so easily be taken for granted. Guide your teens on various ways of saying thanks by encouraging them to do things such as send an email of thanksgiving to a company for a job interview. Give a note of thanks to their teacher for their dedication and commitment. Give a small gift to people who always show up to make a difference, but are easily taken for granted. Dad and mom, it's the attitude of gratitude that will help your teens to be unselfish, kind, and thoughtful. Teach them always to say thanks. This is Titus Lee with Thoughts on Teens. Peace.
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5: 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You can't avoid it. You can't get around it. But you can live through it.

0: 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This is only temporary.
1: So live through it.
0: Hallelujah. It always hurts more when it's someone close to you.
1: Someone you love.
0: Yeah.
1: May have just let you down.
0: But don't worry.

0: this is not the end.
1: No, this will not be
0: for you.
1: For you.
0: There's life after this is over.

0: Yes, it is. Yes, it
1: Hello there. It's Tina Campbell, and it's Music 24/7 on Urban Praise.
2: 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I know you got some questions. What's the hardest thing you're going through?

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1: All of us have these aspects of ourselves that we hide from God. Aspects of our character that we do not allow him access to. And Paul is saying that all of us should, but the leader in the church must allow God access to the secret caverns within his heart, the secret darknesses that nobody else knows about, the secret insecurities that nobody else knows about. The leader in the church has to be able and willing to humble himself and to open himself completely up before God and say, "This is what I am. Not much to work with, but this is it. This is me. Sorry for the inconvenience, but this is me." It's difficult to do that. And sometimes, because the heart is so deceitful, we can even deceive ourselves into believing that we're one thing. But when trials come, you find out that there's more to you than meets the eye. There is some aggression there that you never even noticed before. There is some anxiety and fearfulness there that you never really acknowledged before, but you know it's there. You know it's there.
0: We were created to make his praise glorious. Lift your voice with Urban Praise.

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1: 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I bet you won't put your hands on it. All right. I'm going to try it like this.

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Urban Praise.

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7: When you are growing in Christ and maturing in Christ because you choose to walk with Him, you choose to trust Him, you choose to give your life to Him, there's an exit called spiritual maturity. And that you get to the point in your life where you're so spiritually mature, nobody could steal your peace. Nobody could steal your joy. Nobody could so mess with you, you ain't got the strength to make it through. Endurance. Nobody can stop you from loving. Why? Because the joy of the Lord is now your strength. That's why Paul, y'all know my example. I love my example because he's the person that is just an example to me that's awesome. You could say to Paul, Paul, I'm going to kill you. For me to live is Christ, to die is gain. You ain't stealing nothing from me because I no longer live. It is Christ that lives in me. The life I now live, I live in the Son of God who loved me and died for me. So no matter what you do, because Jesus Christ is the person who is Christ and Christ alone in my life, and since He ain't going nowhere, because I'm eternally secure for heaven, He's never going to leave me, He's never going to forsake me. So the victory I have is that I'm in Christ and Christ alone. You can't take Him from me, you can't rip Him from me, you can't remove Him from me, because He says, I'm at the right hand of the Father making intercession for you. He says, I'll never leave you, nor I forsake you. So if you take everything from me, I've learned to be content. If you're with me, I can suffer for His glory. It doesn't matter what you do, I know you can't take Christ from me. That's why you can walk with confidence.
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0: Hello, this is Paul Cannings. 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
1: When you are growing in Christ and maturing in Christ because you choose to walk with Him, you choose to trust Him, you choose to give your life to Him, there's an exit called spiritual maturity. And that you get to the point in your life where you're so spiritually mature, nobody could steal your peace. Nobody could steal your joy. Nobody could so mess with you, you ain't got the strength to make it through. Endurance. Nobody can stop you from loving. Why? Because the joy of the Lord is now your strength. That's why Paul, y'all know my example. I love my example because he's the person that is just an example to me that's awesome. You could say to Paul, Paul, I'm going to kill you. For me to live is Christ, to die is gain. You ain't stealing nothing from me because I no longer live. It is Christ that lives in me. The life I now live, I live in the Son of God who loved me and died for me. So no matter what you do, because Jesus Christ is the person who is Christ and Christ alone in my life, and since He ain't going nowhere, because I'm eternally secure for heaven, He's never going to leave me, He's never going to forsake me, so the victory I have is that I'm in Christ and Christ alone. You can't take Him from me, you can't rip Him from me, you can't remove Him from me, because He says, I'm at the right hand of the Father making intercession for you. He says, I'll never leave you, nor I forsake you. So if you take everything from me, I've learned to be content. If you're with me, I can suffer for His glory. It doesn't matter what you do, I know you can't take Christ from me. That's why you can walk with confidence.
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I want you to know, long as I got King Jesus, I don't need nobody else. Do you hear me what I say? Long as I got King Jesus, I don't need nobody else. Come on.

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5: Hello, I'm Michelle McKinney Hammond, and this is Life Talk. Part of guarding our hearts is setting boundaries that keep us safe. Although God has given us hearts filled with passion, coupled with hormones and chemistry, He also requires that we control all these things that affect our flesh. While the world is having a free-for-all and sexuality has become a cheap commodity, those who know God understand how costly intimacy can be. We're called to make different choices, to respect our bodies and how God made us, to understand that sexuality and intimacy is a gift from God to be cherished and nourished and protected. This means we need to be honest with ourselves about our weaknesses and set boundaries accordingly. The Shulamite woman in Song of Songs said, "Do not arouse or awaken love until it so desires." In other words, until it's the right time. You may think this is funny, but making a souffle comes to mind. They're so yummy, but so delicate. I have to be careful to take it out of the oven just the right time, or it'll just fall flat. It can end up not being what it's supposed to be if tampered with prematurely. And so it is with love, our hearts, and our bodies. Too much too soon can rob us of what we desire. There's so much to look forward to in love if we take the time to allow things to come to full maturity. God makes everything beautiful in its time. Think back to a time when you may have given too much too soon. What was the outcome? Well, I invite you to log on to michellehammond.com for more resources that give life. And remember, love always, live well.
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0: It's a marvelous, marvelous Monday right here in the morning with TK Show on your favorite gospel channel, family. 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My name's TK. It's a joy. It's a privilege. It's an honor to be spending this time with you. Listen, we're stepping into a new week. God is doing new things. So let's lift up this whole week in prayer. Heavenly Father, we ask and pray you go before us, be exalted, be lifted high, be magnified, be glorified. We ask and we pray this to your glorious and gracious name. And the whole church across the world said, amen, amen, amen. Family, it's the Mornings with TK Show. My name's TK. I'm looking forward to spending this time with you. Great gospel hits, great gospel artists, God's word, and so much more. So much more in store for us. So get ready, get ready, get ready. It's the Mornings with TK Show on a marvelous, marvelous Monday right here on Urban Praise Radio.
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0: Why, Lord, are you doing the things that you are doing? That's a great question for you and I to be answering. But you know what? We don't answer it. God's word does answer it for us. Our verse of the day is from 1 Corinthians 13, verse 4. And it reads, love is patient and kind. Love does not envy or boast. It is not arrogant. You know, this is in Corinthians, but if you also look at love, you could replace the word love with Jesus. Jesus is patient and kind. Jesus does not envy or boast. He is not arrogant. We were made in God's image to live out our faith and through the power of the Holy Spirit. I want to encourage you today, as we step into this marvelous, marvelous Monday, try to live with love in your actions. Try to be patient. Try to be kind. Try not to be envious or boastful or proud. That is Jesus living in us, through us, for his glory. Love is the answer. Love is the way. Family, that's my encouragement and challenges for us today as we step into more right here on Urban Praise Radio.
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0: It's a marvelous, marvelous Monday right here on your favorite gospel channel. This is, if you missed it, it's Urban Praise Radio. It's the Mornings with TK Show. My name is TK. It's a joy, it's a privilege, it's an honor to be spending this time with you. So many things are happening across the world. Yes, I want to point your attention to this. The FIFA World Cup soccer is currently happening. So many people across the world are tuned in, but they're also tuned in to the Mornings with TK Show and Urban Praise Radio. Now, our verse of the day, it speaks to an attitude of what God expects of us and what God can do in us and through us. It's from 1 Corinthians 13, verse 4. That's the verse of the day. Love is patient and kind. Love does not envy or boast. It is not arrogant. Now, sometimes it's hard. It is hard to wait on people when they're not being patient, when they're not being kind. That's the challenge. But I want to encourage you to let the Holy Spirit work in us, that we are living out love, a love that is patient, kind, that is not boastful or proud. So let's step into it today on this marvelous, marvelous Monday as we press forward with more right here on Urban Praise Radio.
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2: This week we're going to discuss the gift of gratitude. Recent research reveals that people often don't say thank you because they assume that the other person already knows that they are appreciative. Another study says that people under the age of 25 are presumed to be twice as likely to offer up sincere thanks. Thank you is one of the most powerful phrases that can be verbalized and demonstrated. It's always good to give thanks. Parents, here are a few quick thoughts regarding thanks. Be an example of thanksgiving by intentionally demonstrating gratitude before your teenagers whenever possible. Require your teens to say thanks around the house for the little things that can so easily be taken for granted. Guide your teens on various ways of saying thanks by encouraging them to do things such as send an email of thanksgiving to a company for a job interview. Give a note of thanks to their teacher for their dedication and commitment. Give a small gift to people who always show up to make a difference but are easily taken for granted. Dad and mom, it's the attitude of gratitude that will help your teens to be unselfish, kind, and thoughtful. Teach them always to say thanks. This is Titus Lee with Thoughts on Teens. Peace.
1: Be sure to visit olumentoring.org to download Thoughts on Teens and for information about the Operation Link Up mentoring programs. 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
1: Who's on the Lord's side? 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Your day will never be the same with Urban Praise.

0: In the choir stand. Where is that? In the choir stand. Where it at?
1: In the choir stand. Where
0: it
1: at?
0: Hey!
1: In the choir stand.
0: 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Gotta keep watching.
1: 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Where it at?
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0: 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Where you at, choir members? God bless you.
1: Ooh. Hey, God, it's me.

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5: Hello, I'm Michelle McKinney Hammond, and this is Life Talk. Delight yourself in the Lord, and he will give you the desires of your heart. Psalm 37:4. This has got to be one of the most misunderstood scriptures in all of creation. How many of us have walked around thinking that God hasn't lived up to his promise? I believe the greater question is, have we lived up to our part? Delight yourself in the Lord, it says. This suggests being totally enthralled with him, having a good time with him. And in the midst of such an intimate exchange, our desires will be transformed into his desires. Have you noticed it's much easier to get something you want from someone if they want you to have it? Jesus said that when we pray in accordance with the will of the Father, we can ask for what we want and it will be given to us. Perhaps, as James says, when you ask, you do not receive because you ask with wrong motives. But when we want what God wants, the windows of heaven open. I've rearranged my likes and dislikes over the years according to what the men in my life at that time liked. In retrospect, I wonder how much further along I would have been if I had applied the same mindset to my relationship with God. How about you? In what ways do you feel your present desires line up with God's desires for you? Are there some desires you need to take a closer look at? Pray this prayer with me. Dear Heavenly Father, as I submit my heart to you, let your desires be my desires. Well, I invite you to log on to michellehammond.com for more resources that give life. And remember, love always, live well.
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0: Here's why. Because I get to spend this time with you. It's the Mornings with TK Show. My name's TK. And trust me, this time is such an encouragement for me. Because here's why. I get to spend all this time with you as we get into God's Word. We also get to hear from amazing men and women of the faith using their gifts to glorify the King of Kings and the Lord of Lords. This is what this is all about. It's about Jesus. It always has and it always will be. And if you want to know more about Jesus, stick around. I've got so much more to share about the King of Kings and the Lord of Lords all on our website. But our verse of the day speaks to about living out our faith the way God chooses, desires, and expects us to. A verse of the day is from 1 Corinthians 13, verse 4, and it reads, "Love is patient and kind. Love does not envy or boast. It is not arrogant." It's a challenge and a call for us to live out our faith in a way that pleases the Lord and serves each other. Let's serve each other in love, with love, and through love. More coming up, family. Oh, I mean, listen, Jacqueline Carr, CC Winans, just to name a few. 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
1: This is Debbie Adebayo from Singles Pleasing the Lord with Single Moments. Living the single life can pose many different challenges, ranging from fear that you'll never get married and have children to dealing with lust and loneliness. I was single for 24 years of my adult life, and one thing that I found essential to navigate through those tough times was to cultivate a heart of joy. When I made the choice to be joyful, and joy is always a choice and not necessarily a feeling or emotion, the difficulties associated with single living became manageable. I would ignite the force of joy through praise. I would express gratitude to God for who He was in my life and all He had already done for me. I would let Him know that I was trusting Him for my future and counting on Him during this difficult season in my life. Joy does not thank God for the problem. It expresses gratitude and acknowledges who God is despite the problems. James 1:2 says, "Consider it nothing but joy, my brothers and sisters, whenever you fall into various trials." Remember, if Satan can steal your joy, he can sabotage your victory. If he can get you to make your problem bigger than your God, you've already been defeated. If you'd like more information and to connect with Singles Pleasing the Lord, visit us at singlespleasingthelord.com.
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0: somebody. It's a marvelous, marvelous Monday. Right here in your favorite gospel channel. My name's TK. Oh, such a joy, such a privilege, such an honor. 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Leave a prayer, take a prayer request, and be part of what God is doing. More coming up at the top of the next hour, family. We're not done. 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
1: This is the moment.

Oh, I'm encouraged. Yes, I'm encouraged stepping into this week. Because God is faithful, God is just, God is righteous. If you hear me for the first time, my name's TK. It's the Mornings with TK show right here on your favorite gospel channel heard across the world. It's Urban Praise Radio. Now, I want to tell you why I'm encouraged. Because our verse of the day, 1 Corinthians 13 verse 4, centers around something that a lot of us talk about.

0: in our everyday lives, love. But with love comes responsibility. It comes with actions. And that, and the verse speaks directly to that. It reads, love is patient and kind. Love does not envy or boast. It is not arrogant. It's a challenge for you and I on this marvelous, marvelous Monday that we need to live out love. It's not just a feeling. There's an action to love. So let's live it out on this marvelous, marvelous Monday, family, as we continue with more, more gospel music. The likes of Jonathan McReynolds, Martha Munizi, coming up right here on Urban Praise Radio.
1: Hello, I'm Michelle McKinney-Hammond, and this is Life Talk. Part of guarding our hearts is setting boundaries that keep us safe. Although God has given us hearts filled with passion, coupled with hormones and chemistry, He also requires that we control all these things that affect our flesh. While the world is having a free-for-all and sexuality has become a cheap commodity, those who know God understand how costly intimacy can be. We're called to make different choices, to respect our bodies and how God made us, to understand that sexuality and intimacy is a gift from God to be cherished and nourished and protected. This means we need to be honest with ourselves about our weaknesses and set boundaries accordingly. The Shulamite woman in Song of Songs said, "Do not arouse or awaken love until it so desires." In other words, until it's the right time. You may think this is funny, but making a souffle comes to mind. They're so yummy, but so delicate. I have to be careful to take it out of the oven just the right time, or it'll just fall flat. It can end up not being what it's supposed to be if tampered with prematurely. And so it is with love, our hearts, and our bodies. Too much too soon can rob us of what we desire. There's so much to look forward to in love if we take the time to allow things to come to full maturity. God makes everything beautiful in its time. Think back to a time when you may have given too much too soon. What was the outcome? Well, I invite you to log on to michellehammond.com for more resources that give life. And remember, love always, live well.
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0: countdown to June 2027 has started. June 2027? 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You need more people on this trip with us. We need you to join us. But you can invite someone else too. I'm looking forward to it. The countdown has started on my clock. And I know it's going to start today on yours too. More coming up at the top of the next hour. Refresh those snacks. Refresh those beverages. It's the Mornings with TK show right here on Urban Praise Radio.
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1: 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Brothers and sisters,

0: Hey, family, this is Pastor Smoking Awful, and I want to encourage you. I definitely want to encourage you with the Word of God. The gospel is the good news, and I found the answer. I found the solution. I cannot wait to share it with you. Here it is. Matthew 6 and 33 says, "Seek ye first the kingdom of God and his righteousness." Watch this. This is the part that I love. "All other things shall be added unto you." There's so many things that we need, so many people in need, so much pressure, so much pain, so much going on in the world. And I know that it's tempting to be distracted, to look the other way, to look around, to try and find solutions on social media and every other media that is available to us. But there is nothing that has the answers like seeking God and his truth. When you seek God first, that's the key. That's the secret sauce. When you seek God first, all other things, including the hope you need, the joy you need, the encouragement you need, the answers you need, the wisdom you need, the grace you need. When you seek God first, all other things he will bring into your life, bring into your path, and God will get the glory. And ultimately, you will be better for it. I pray this encourages you, strengthens you, and builds your faith. This is Urban Praise.
1: Whatever your need is, God told me to tell you, it's already released.

0: Oh, family, I'm encouraged. I am blessed beyond what I can think or imagine. Not because of me, not because of how I feel, but because of the grace, mercy, and love that's renewed every morning through Jesus Christ. And speaking about love, our verse of the day speaks to that. And love is an action. It's not just a feeling. It's an action that you and I are called to live out. Our verse of the day is from 1 Corinthians 13, verse 4. And it reads, love is patient and kind. Love does not envy or boast. It is not arrogant. Those are actions. We don't just feel all these gushy types of things. Love is action. Love is something in action. It's Jesus in action in us and through us. So my challenge to you and I, as the verse of the day says, love is patient. Let us be patient. Let us be kind. Let us not envy or boast. Let us not be arrogant. Let's step into it today on this marvelous, marvelous Monday right here on Urban Praise Radio.
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2: When you are growing in Christ and maturing in Christ because you choose to walk with Him, you choose to trust Him, you choose to give your life to Him, there's an exit called spiritual maturity. And that you get to the point in your life where you're so spiritually mature, nobody could steal your peace. Nobody could steal your joy. Nobody could so mess with you, you ain't got the strength to make it through. Endurance. Nobody can stop you from loving. Why? Because the joy of the Lord is now your strength. That's why Paul, y'all know my example. I love my example.

0: the person that is just an example to me that's awesome. You could say to Paul, Paul, I'm going to kill you. For me to live is Christ, to die is gain. You ain't stealing nothing from me. Because I no longer live. It is Christ that lives in me. The life I now live, I live in the Son of God who loved me and died for me. So no matter what you do, because Jesus Christ is the person who is Christ and Christ alone in my life, and since he ain't going nowhere, because I'm eternally secure for heaven, he's never going to leave me, he's never going to forsake me. So the victory I have is that I'm in Christ and Christ alone. You can't take him from me. You can't rip him from me. You can't remove him from me, because he says, I'm at the right hand of the Father making intercession for you. He says, I'll never leave you, nor I forsake you. So if you take everything from me, I've learned to be content. If you're with me, I can suffer for his glory. It doesn't matter what you do. I know you can't take Christ from me. That's why you can walk with confidence.
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0: 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Yes, yes, and we're not done. We've got more coming up the top the next hour with Effie. 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Family, it's been a privilege. It's been an honor. My name's TK. So from me, TK, and the rest of the crew behind the scenes, may the Lord bless you, keep you, and shine his face on you. And know that you, family, yes, you, are listening to Urban Praise Radio.
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7: The leader in the church has to be able and willing to humble himself and to open himself completely up before God and say, this is what I am. 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Sorry for the inconvenience, but this is me. It's difficult to do that. And sometimes, because the heart is so deceitful, we can even deceive ourselves into believing that we're one thing. But when trials come, you find out that there's more to you than meets the eye. There is some aggression there that you never even noticed before. There is some anxiety and fearfulness there that you never really acknowledged before, but you know it's there. You know it's there.
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Hey, what's up, everybody? I'm Todd Delaney, and my favorite scripture is this one, Philippians 4:13. Why? Because I have to preach it to my son over and over and over again until he gets it in his spirit that there is nothing that you cannot do in God. I can do all things through Christ who gives me strength. You sometimes just need a little reminder that anything that you face, it does not matter. You can do it. Keep it right here on Urban Praise.

0: You're listening to Urban Praise Music with a message from the Lord. You're not finished. God is still writing your story, honey. Can you believe that the best is yet to come? Trust me, it is. As long as you've got a pulse, you've got a purpose. It's Urban Praise inside a marvelous, magnificent Miracle Monday. Yeah, we're going to claim it all. Anthony Evans featuring Caleb Carson, You're Not Finished. Amen to that. I am Effie inside your midday. Just going to kick back and just enjoy Jesus through song, okay? Tell everybody we're here. 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And of course, tell folk that they can also listen on the smart speaker. Just say, hey, play Urban Praise Radio. And we are here, and we really want you to keep us company. Okay, more great music reminding you God's got you on his mind. Music from Dante Bow, I'm Grateful. And Lecrae, as well as Tasha Cobbs Leonard, God's power. He can do it all. Got some BBNCC, Mississippi Mass, Shirley Caesar. It's all coming up. It's Urban Praise.
1: There's a phrase I keep hearing lately. Life is lifing. It's the perfect way to describe those seasons when responsibilities pile up and you feel like you're running on a treadmill you never meant to step on. I felt that way recently. And in the middle of it, I reminded myself that I am in this world, but I am not of it. Jesus never promised to remove the chaos. In fact, in John 17:15, he prayed, I do not ask that you take them out of the world, but that you keep them from the evil one. So he didn't ask for the lifing to stop. Instead, he asked for our protection. And he invites us in the mix of it all to come to him for true rest so we can live in this world and still influence it for good. As you reflect on that, remember these words, come to me all who labor and are heavy laden, and I will give you rest. Matthew.

0: 11:28. 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

0: Urban Praise with the beautiful Cece Winans and the beautiful legendary, they're both legends, Shirley Caesar. I mean, these two young ladies, I mean, Cece, what, she's 61, she'll be 62 in, I think it's October. And the one and only Shirley Caesar, who takes the reign as the queen of gospel music, is 86 years young and still doing it, y'all. I mean, this woman is still jumping and shouting and running across the stages and going up and down the, you know, the stairs without a cane, without a walker. I mean, I'm like, okay, I'll have what she has. Okay, Lord, thank you, Jesus. But a lot of times we say that and we don't know the story behind the glory. We don't know what she had to go through. So, Lord, I thank you for their gifts. I thank you for letting them bless the world. Come, Jesus, come. It's Urban Praise. I am Effie. Just having a great time hanging out with you. You also heard Hezekiah Walker and Love Fellowship. Faithful is our God. Can I get a witness, somebody? Visha. And I'm thinking about Millie. So I coined the name. Sorry about that. Reverend Bowman, you know it. Almeida. Faithful is our God. Cresha. Sister Chrissy, Jonathan McReynolds, God is good, and an oldie but a goodie, BB and CC White is taking you back right after they left the PTL, Praise the Lord, with Jim and Tammy Baker. Anybody remember that? He's coming soon, and the Mississippi Mass, One Way Home. All right, y'all, got to give a shout out real quick to Tahira Hayes. She's one of my coworkers, just a fabulous senior producer at Moody Radio, and she's just been serving in that capacity and doing a fabulous job. Hello to Reverend T.Y. Tyree Foster, and got to give a shout out to them because they were at the First Progressive Baptist Church on 72nd and Wabash in Chicago, where Reverend Darius Colvin Sr. is pastor. And they were with JC is the Way. That's Jesus Christ is the Way. It's a not-for-profit in Chicago that is truly doing work with families, reaching and equipping families to meet life challenges through counseling, training, education, and all kinds of stuff. And they are doing a fabulous job. They were out there for their first ever talent show and pizza party, and it was amazing. You can see some of the pictures on our website. I'm sorry, on our Facebook page, Urban Praise Radio. Please like and share. You'll see Tyree. You'll see Reverend T.Y. And you'll see Tahira. And they were just doing a great job. Shout out to Carolyn Davis, co-founder and executive director, for allowing Urban Praise to be a part of this amazing event. So y'all check it out. Give them some love. It's Urban Praise Radio on Facebook and Instagram. Like and share, okay? All right, y'all, more music coming up. Stay with us. I'm grateful and got some Mary Mary. Can't give up now. Urban Praise.
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3: Brant Gustafson served as a staff announcer at Moody Radio Cleveland in 1959. 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

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In the choir stand. Where it at? Hey, Eddie, I want to go back to that. Gotta keep watching. 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

0: It's in the choir set, baby. 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Anybody still singing the choir? Where you at, choir members? God bless you.
1: Ooh. Hey, it's Galante Gavin, and I pray you're enjoying my song, No Ordinary Worship. You're listening to Urban Praise.
2: Yeah.

0: J.J. Harrison and Youthful Praise with his lovely wife, Trina. They've been married, what, about 34 years? I can't believe it because they seem so young. Nothing else will do, y'all. You know, God wants to be Lord of all or not Lord at all. Hey, that's the way. Think about it. If you're in a relationship, you don't want somebody just hanging on just to, you know, get the blessings, do you? Or just to get what they can get from you, because people will use you. Can I get an amen, somebody? But no, we want to give God all the worship, all the praise. He deserves it 24/7. Lord, if I had 10,000 tongues, I could not thank you enough. He has been so good. He is good, and he's worthy of our praise. We were created to praise. Amen. Amen. God is amazing. Words cannot describe. Again, nothing else. Lord, we need you because everything else will fade. Only what you do for Christ is going to last. I'm Effie. It's Urban Praise. It's music. Lifting up the name of Jesus. Hey, don't go. We've got more. All right. Got to tell you also about the Alaska cruise. Yeah, Moody Radio and Urban Praise is going on a cruise next year. We'll tell you about it. Stay with us. Get ready for Kathy Taylor Brown, Sinach and Israel Houghton, Kim Burrell, Zacardi Cortez, and so much more.
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2: This week, we're going to discuss the gift of gratitude. Recent research reveals that people often don't say thank you because they assume that the other person already knows that they are appreciative. Another study says that people under the age of 25 are presumed to be twice as likely to offer up sincere thanks. Thank you is one of the most powerful phrases that can be verbalized and demonstrated. It's always good to give thanks. Parents, here are a few quick thoughts regarding thanks. Be an example of thanksgiving by intentionally demonstrating gratitude before your teenagers whenever possible. Require your teens to say thanks around the house for the little things that can so easily be taken for granted. Guide your teens on various ways of saying thanks by encouraging them to do things such as send an email of thanksgiving to a company for a job interview, give a note of thanks to their teacher for their dedication and commitment. Give a small gift to people who always show up to make a difference but are easily taken for granted. Dad and mom, it's the attitude of gratitude that will help your teens to be unselfish, kind, and thoughtful. Teach them always to say thanks. This is Titus Lee with Thoughts on Teens. Peace.
1: Be sure to visit olumentoring.org to download Thoughts on Teens and for information about the Operation Link Up mentoring programs. 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

If Rance Adams here, he'd say, I need you to work it out. 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Just wave your hand.

0: Urban Praise inside your midday, and Lord, work it out. Thank God he answers prayers. Amen, somebody. May not come according to your desire, your timing, your expectation, but guess what? It's all working for the good for those who love him. Romans 8:28. Zacardi Cortez, Inside Urban Praise, thanks so much for listening. I am Effie. Have you ever misplaced your keys or gotten stuck behind a slow driver? What about watch the elevator stop on every floor? You're already running late. It's like, Jesus, work it out. In those moments, it's so easy to get frustrated. But what if that delay was actually working out in your favor for the good? You asked him, Lord, work it out for me. And he does it. May not come to your expectation, but he's doing it. Think about it. How many times have you been delayed only to find out later that there was an accident? And had you been 1 minute earlier, that could have been, detrimental. Or a situation ahead that could have affected you. We'll never know all the times God has protected us from dangers seen and unseen we never saw coming. Again, he's working it out. Amen? For the good. If you love him, called according to his purpose. Sometimes God's greatest blessings come disguised as interruptions. So the next time life slows you down and you think you're off schedule, don't be so quick to complain. Say, okay, Lord. Hey. And especially if you're running late. Now, if you're running late yourself, really don't complain. Anyway, but it may be a setback. It may not be a setback, rather. It may be a setup for a comeback. It may be God's amazing grace always. So what feels like a delay to us may be God's protection. Tell him thank you in all things. Give thanks. More music coming up. Some of your favorites and mine, Urban Praise.
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Thank you, Jesus. Thank you, Jesus. Praise you, Lord God. We magnify you in this place. Great King and great King above all gods.

God is able, whether you believe it or not. It would behoove you to trust Him and receive of His manifold blessings. And of course, He's blessing you each and every day. If you're alive, you're blessed. So I think if you want even better, bigger blessings, and I'm not just talking about material things, although we need them to survive in this world, but I'm talking about knowing Him as your Lord and Savior, serving and worshiping Him as King of Kings, the Great I Am, the All-Sufficient One, giving you what money can't buy, peace of mind, sound mind, amen, knowing your name and knowing my name and anybody else's name and knowing who you are. What a blessing only God can give. Thank God. He is more than able.

0: person that you're smiling at, hey, I see you, I value you, and you're worth the smile. And plus, it makes you look better. So let's smile, all right? You look better when you smile. I think this would make you smile, too. 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Oh, boy, just all of it. You'll also have a beautiful fellowship and unforgettable teaching with Carl Clausen of Carl and Crew Mornings, Dr. Michael Wright Delnick, historical, historian and scholar, and music by Michael Tyler. 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Hansen.
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Thank God it's already done by faith. It's Urban Praise inside a marvelous, miraculous Monday. Shout out to Tahira Haynes, super producer at Moody Radio. Just an amazing young lady, always smiling. So today is National Smile Day. Honey, she always does that, and we appreciate her so much. Reverend T.Y. Tyree Foster, they had a chance to be with Urban Praise and representing Urban Praise at the first ever talent show and pizza party, along with JC Is The Way, who sponsored that, an organization in Chicago, just doing amazing things for families in terms of counseling and training and mentoring. Shout out to Carolyn Davis, and also First Progressive Baptist Church on 72nd and Wabash, Reverend Colvin, Senior Pastor. Hey, y'all, check out all the pictures. It's on Urban Praise Radio Facebook and Urban Praise Radio Instagram. Like and share. Hey, and be a blessing.

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1: What's up, Baltimore? Somebody make some noise in here tonight. We've come to praise one God, one name, and is worthy of all our praise. Come on and help me praise him.

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I encourage you to be mindful of your words. Help me welcome the Music and Arts Global Mass Choir, live in London, featuring Blanche.

0: Of life and death is in your tongue. What are you saying? What are you saying? Your words create realities. Honey, what you speak, you pay attention. It's going to come to pass. I don't care if it's negative. I don't care if you're just playing, if you're just joking. I don't say, oh, they just killing me. I don't say that. I don't say you making me sick. I don't say that no more. I used to say stuff like that, but not anymore. Proverbs 18:21, honey, the power of life and death is in your tongue. It creates your reality, your words, and it has a lasting impact. And you will reap what you say, not just what you sow, but what you say, because what you say is what you sow. All right, y'all. It is Urban Praise. I'm Effie. Shout out to Donna Lawrence and Blanche, along with the Music and Arts Global Mast. I think Blanche is up for a Female Artist of the Year Stella Award. So shout out for that. All right, y'all. It is Urban Praise, and words are powerful. You also heard Mairead Brown Clark, One God. And one of my favorites, Tasha Page Lockhart, why not me? And Ty Tribbett, Chasing After You. God is so worthy of your worship and your praise. All right, y'all, before we go, happy birthday to you and many more. Now, if today is your birthday, we're wishing you at Ephesians 3:20, exceeding abundantly above all you ask, think, or imagine. Why? Because, honey, God's got so much more for you. Just tell him thank you and receive it by faith. If today is your birthday, you're also celebrating with O'Shea Jackson Sr. Well, of course, he's commonly known as Ice Cube. He's 57 years young. All right, y'all, just amazing entertainer and, you know, actor, and he does a whole bunch of stuff. Courtney Cox, she's an iconic character. You may have remembered her on Friends. She is 62 years young. And, of course, on yesterday, happy belated birthday to our president, Donald John Trump, who just made 80 years young. I think he's still celebrating. If today is your birthday, June 15th, happy birthday, and may you have decades more. And as you celebrate, how would you like to be remembered? That's going to do it for me, y'all. Thanks for listening. Make sure you check out Urban Praise Radio on Facebook, Instagram. Like the pictures, like the post, share them. That helps us so much. Also, check out the Alaska Cruise on our website, urbanpraiseradio.org. If the Lord says the same, and I believe he will, I'm in agreement, and I pray you will too. We'll see you tomorrow. Okay, but the music continues, so keep listening to Urban Praise Radio. Love ya.
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Hey, what's up, everybody? It's Jonathan McReynolds, and I just want to encourage you to keep going. Be confident, not just in you, but in God, who gave you all of that goodness and started an incredible work, and he's going to finish it.

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0: The question of whether science contradicts the Bible is one people keep asking. The question divides both Christians and non-Christians alike. The issue is whether we can trust biblical statements when they appear to contradict what scientists regard as fact. Christians believe that God is the source of everything. That includes the physical universe and all it contains. Christians also believe that God inspired the Bible, which means, as the Apostle Paul wrote, that God breathed out the Scriptures. Since God breathed out His Word, the logical conclusion is that the original documents were accurate. What then do we do when the findings of science appear to contradict truth revealed in the Bible? A reporter once asked this question of a biology professor at Wheaton College. Here is her wise reply. We continue to study both science and the Scriptures until they agree. We believe that since God is the origin of both the physical universe and the Scriptures, they cannot contradict each other. Either we do not have all the facts of science, or we have not fully understood the Bible. In the book of Revelation, John heard the living beings declare, "You are worthy, O Lord our God, to receive glory and honor and power, for you created everything, and it is for your pleasure that they exist and were created." To that, we can only say, Amen.
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0: I wish I had a witness tonight. 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The question is simply this. What did he see?
1: He saw the best.
0: I can't get no help up in here. Because there are some folk in here that people have wrote you off. Said you would never amount to anything. Said that you would never end up being anywhere. But Myron, tell him one more time. What did he see?
1: He saw.
0: When mama said you would never be nothing.

0: When the praises go up, the blessings come down. 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
1: It's a little vibe I put together, and I want us to sing this all over the world as a declaration for your next season.

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7: See, when I say backslider, first picture that comes to mind is usually a person who at the club or carousing or cavassiering or shacking or partying. Did you know you could be right up in here and be a backslider sitting right here? Do you know that your body could be in this sanctuary and your heart could be in the club and your mind could be on that pole? That's right. And so here now, notice what he does. Err from the truth. Here's the word. The word literally means a planet that has left its rotation around the sun. What happens to a planet that gets out of the line with the sun? Destroyed. But here is the tense. It literally speaks of it happened gradually. Not all at once, but gradually. Come on, say it with me. First, the devil gets a toehold. Then the devil takes a foothold. The foothold becomes a chokehold. And the chokehold becomes a stronghold. In other words, if you give him an inch, he'll take a mile. And how many of us start off, I'm just going to do this one time. That's all. I ain't going to do it no more. This is the last time. I ain't doing this no more. It's the last time. Anybody ever say that? Yeah. And we come to the altar, oh God, forgive me. And then we lead back. And I tell you all the time, I wish I had the feeling that I had after I sinned, before I sinned.
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Hey, family, this is Pastor Smoking Awful, and I want to encourage you. I definitely want to encourage you with the Word of God. The gospel is the good news, and I found the answer. I found the solution. I cannot wait to share it with you. Here it is. Matthew 6 and 33 says, "Seek ye first the kingdom of God and his righteousness." Watch this. This is the part that I love. "All other things shall be added unto you." There's so many things that we need, so many people in need, so much pressure, so much pain, so much going on in the world. And I know that it's tempting to be distracted, to look the other way, to look around, to try and find solutions on social media and every other media that is available to us. But there is nothing that has the answers like seeking God and his truth. When you seek God first, that's the key. That's the secret sauce. When you seek God first, all other things, including the hope you need, the joy you need, the encouragement you need, the answers you need, the wisdom you need, the grace you need. When you seek God first, all other things he will bring into your life, bring into your path, and God will get the glory. And ultimately, you will be better for it. I pray this encourages you, strengthens you, and builds your faith. This is Urban Praise.

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1: 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Colossians 3:17 says, "Whatever you do, do everything in the name of the Lord Jesus." 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
7: When you are growing in Christ and maturing in Christ because you choose to walk with Him, you choose to trust Him, you choose to give your life to Him, there's an exit called spiritual maturity. And that you get to the point in your life where you're so spiritually mature, nobody could steal your peace. Nobody could steal your joy. Nobody could so mess with you, you ain't got the strength to make it through. Endurance. Nobody can stop you from loving. Why? Because the joy of the Lord is now your strength. That's why Paul, y'all know my example. I love my example because he's the person that is just an example to me that's awesome. You could say to Paul, Paul, I'm going to kill you. For me to live is Christ, to die is gain. You ain't stealing nothing from me because I no longer live. It is Christ that lives in me. The life I live in the Son of God who loved me and died for me. So no matter what you do, because Jesus Christ is the person who is Christ and Christ alone in my life, and since He ain't going nowhere, because I'm eternally secure for heaven, He's never going to leave me, He's never going to forsake me. So the victory I have is that I'm in Christ and Christ alone. You can't take Him from me, you can't rip Him from me, you can't remove Him from me, because He says, I'm at the right hand of the Father making intercession for you. He says, I'll never leave you, nor I forsake you. So if you take everything from me, I've learned to be content. If you're with me, I can suffer for His glory. It doesn't matter what you do, I know you can't take Christ from me. That's why you can walk with confidence.
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0: and counting on Him during this difficult season in my life. Joy does not thank God for the problem. It expresses gratitude and acknowledges who God is despite the problems. James 1:2 says, "Consider it nothing but joy, my brothers and sisters, whenever you fall into various trials." 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
7: In this public school, the Bible Club couldn't use the sound PA system at the school. 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
8: Here's a story worth hearing from attorney David Gibbs Jr. of the Christian Law Association.
7: Mary Ann is a public school teacher in the state of Arkansas. At her school, there is a student-led Bible club that meets during lunch, and she is the club supervisor. She was surprised when she heard the school's chess club made an announcement over the school's PA system. The whole school heard it. They made an announcement about the time of their meeting because she was told that her Bible club could not do this. Needing help, she called us at the Christian Law Association. Our attorneys explained that the school could prohibit the Bible Club from making announcements, but only if they prohibited all other clubs from using the PA system. They couldn't pick one and then deny another. It was illegal for this school to allow the chess club and not allow the Bible Club. This has now been resolved fully in favor of this Bible Club. All of them have the right to use the PA system at the school.
8: Our free newsletter addresses lots of issues like the ones we've been discussing today. 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Christianlaw.org.
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1: Hello, I'm Michelle McKinney Hammond, and this is Life Talk. Part of guarding our hearts is setting boundaries that keep us safe. Although God has given us hearts filled with passion, coupled with hormones and chemistry, He also requires that we control all these things that affect our flesh. While the world is having a free-for-all and sexuality has become a cheap commodity, those who know God understand how costly intimacy can be. We're called to make different choices, to respect our bodies and how God made us, to understand that sexuality and intimacy is a gift from God to be cherished and nourished and protected. This means we need to be honest with ourselves about our weaknesses and set boundaries accordingly. The Shulamite woman in Song of Songs said, "Do not arouse or awaken love until it so desires." In other words, until it's the right time. You may think this is funny, but making a souffle comes to mind. They're so yummy, but so delicate. I have to be careful to take it out of the oven just the right time, or it'll just fall flat. It can end up not being what it's supposed to be if tampered with prematurely. And so it is with love, our hearts, and our bodies. Too much too soon can rob us of what we desire. There's so much to look forward to in love if we take the time to allow things to come to full maturity. God makes everything beautiful in its time. Think back to a time when you may have given too much too soon. What was the outcome? Well, I invite you to log on to michellehammond.com for more resources that give life. And remember, love always, live well.
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0: Hey family, it's Anita Wilson here, and I just want to share some words of encouragement with you. I realize that we're living through some of the roughest, craziest, most challenging times that we've ever seen. But the good news is that God is still God, and He is still sitting on the throne in control of every situation. And even though it took us off guard, it has not taken God off guard. He still has a plan for our lives. And even in the rough times, He is building us. He is not wanting to break us with those challenges. He is building us up. And He has plans for an expected end. It's plans of good and not of evil. So we can trust Him, and we can continue to give Him our best praise and worship, because He is still our God and we are His children, and He will come through for us. Any witnesses out there? This is Urban Praise.
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1: 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He was brave and impulsive, jumping out of a boat to walk on water to Jesus. 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But best of all, Peter was forgiven. 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
6: 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Now, there's nothing wrong with nice things, but if that's the measure of your success, I think you'll find that the pile will always be too short. Now, you can't base success on possessions. You see, true success goes much deeper into the spiritual realm of who you are. 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What is the measure of your success?
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Urban Praise plays your favorite gospel music artists, and Bible teachers. 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